When anything but the best songs of all time will just be distracting, 5MU's Workday Warm-Up. Thanks to Jackson's 4x4.

White Room, it's Cream from Wheels of Fire, their double album, which hit number one in America on this day, 1968, featuring Eric Clapton, Jack Bruce and Ginger Baker, became the world's first platinum-selling double album and helped cement Cream's place as one of rock's first supergroups. G'day, Jenny with you. Lovely to be here on A More Music Morning. Got Jimmy Barnes on the way, got Whitney Houston, the Eagles, whole bunch of classics coming your way. I'm here till midday. The Righteous Brothers coming up too. Before that, though, I'd love to tell you a bit more about today in music history. Leo Fender was born on this day, 1909, a very important name. He never learned to play guitar, but he went on to create the Fender Telecaster, as well as the Stratocaster, instruments helping shape the sound of rock and roll. Paul McCartney, Linda McCartney and members of the Wings were arrested in Sweden on this day, 1972. Customs officials found cannabis in their luggage. That incident made headlines around the world during Wings' early years. If it's your birthday today, happy birthday. It's the 65th birthday for John Farris today, the powerhouse drummer and founding member of iconic rock band INXS. He is also a record producer and songwriter. He blends traditional acoustic rock drumming with funk, disco, dance-influenced electronic sequencing. He does all sorts of different things these days. But let's go back to one of the classics from the Aussie band, INXS. It's Need You Tonight. And you're on 5MU.

0: From Port Lincoln to Port Pirie to Port Elliot to...
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2: 23?
1: Really?
0: Around SA.

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0: across Australia. Jonesy Demand are driving you home. And something that's come to our attention and seems to be putting everyone's collective panties in a bunch.
1: Well, let me see how you feel about this information first. There are only 19 Mondays until Christmas. When I say that, does that freak you out? That is still 5 months away. Yeah. When you say 5 months, Christmas seems a long way away. 19 Mondays, it's not that far. So what's your visceral feeling?
0: Yeah, right.
1: When you hear what?
2: No.
1: When you hear... What's your visceral feeling when you hear that Christmas fruit mince pies have already been spotted in Coles?
0: It doesn't jazz me in any way.
1: Doesn't it?
0: Yeah, the fruit mince pie purveyors need to sell their product and they think, well, why don't we get it on the shelf now? And it's got a shelf life of 1,000 years because no one eats them.
1: But does it make Christmas feel less special when stuff is there in at the beginning of August?
0: No, I don't mind it.
1: It winds kids up. They go, oh, Christmas.

0: Hello there, it's Jonesy Demander driving you home. We just saw you measuring Lance of St. Hubert's Island.
1: Measuring his tongue.
0: Measuring his tongue. Gemma, thanks to
1: I wasn't measuring his island.

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Your favourite music and local information all in one place. 5MU.

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I reckon there's a weekly feature in Intern Pete's doing his points maxing. It's such a big area. All right, tomorrow we're doing our own alternative census. They're recording the senseless census.

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0: Hello there, it's Jonesy and Amanda across Australia driving you home. The Burwood Bird Man.
1: Tell me.
0: I've been following this story on ACA. This is a guy with a large bucket of bird seed, goes out in the pre-dawn hours and scatters seed everywhere, attracting a billion birds. This was reported on ACA last week.
2: What's on the menu today? Do you have any idea the drama you've caused for the residents here? Why do you like feeding the birds so much? Don't you want to stick around and see them eat the food you've provided? You're causing poo explosions. People have poo all over their balconies, all over their cars. Do you want people to be pooed on all the time?
0: And tonight, Maggie.
1: Tonight he says yes.
0: Maggie the reporter.
1: Maggie, is it a coincidence she's named after a bird?
0: This is very good.
1: Thank you.
0: Maggie tracks him down.
2: Bikram Juggy? Or should we say the Burwood Birdman? Would you like to say anything about your recent activities?
0: The BBM, the Burwood Birdman.
1: And does he say anything?
0: No, well, there's a lot of theories about the BBM. Some were saying that he was a jilted lover and his ex lived there.
1: Mm.
0: You know, it's better than putting prawns in the curtain rail, isn't it?
1: Wow.
0: Or big-time developers wanting to buy the units so they scare everyone off, Scooby-Doo style.
1: And supposedly they've paid him to be the person who'll distribute the seed.
0: Yeah, he's the seed guy. This could happen. Mm. That's how Meriton got his start.
1: Allegedly.
0: A big bang.

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1: It's your overnight headlines for this Tuesday, the 11th of August. A powerful earthquake in Colombia has caused major devastation, with reports indicating more than 100 people have died and widespread damage in western parts of the country. Rescue crews are continuing searching through collapsed buildings this morning. Typhoon Dolphin has battered eastern China, forcing the cancellation of hundreds of flights around Shanghai and prompting evacuations. Reports indicate a Ukrainian drone strike on Russia's Tatarstan region has killed at least 13 people. US stock markets fell overnight, with major tech stocks, including NVIDIA and Apple, reportedly leading the declines. And the Pentagon's urging defense manufacturers to ramp up missile and weapons productions amid concerns that the recent conflicts have strained American stockpiles. And the state government here has launched a royal commission into artificial intelligence, with Premier Peter Malinauskas saying society is at a fork in the road. A partly cloudy day with a minor flood warning for the Bremer River, including at Langhorne Creek. A very high chance of showers today, most likely in the evening. Murray Bridge heading for a top of 18, 15 for Mount Barker. Mount Lofty 10 and 16 for Victor Harbour, Strathalpen and Adelaide.
0: Keeping you unfailingly cheerful on or off the road. 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
2: A minor flood warning still in effect today for the Bremer River, including at Langhorn Creek. Partly cloudy with a very high chance of showers most likely in the evening. Murray Bridge heading for a top of 18, 15 for Mount Barker, Mount Lofty 10 and 16 today for Victor Harbour, Strathalbyn and Adelaide.
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0: It's Billy Joel and Uptown Girl on 5MU 21-9. Adam and Jenny this morning, thanks to Jackson's 4x4. And before we get into Binge Command, Jenny, a reminder to everyone that Warm Up Winter is in its final week. So if you have planned to donate your non-perishable food items, new clothing or blankets, you've got to head to Mount Barker Central or Victor Harbour Central to do that.
1: In the next few days.
0: Yeah, that's right. I think we wrap things up on Friday and deliver all of that to AC Care in the Murraylands, Whalers Peninsula Community Association on the South Coast, and Mount Barker Community Centre in the Adelaide Hills. And shout out to Tony and the crew at the Skulls crew, the social MC, with a donation of about 40 homelessness packs.
1: Oh, wow.
0: That they've put together. They're all in our front room there at the moment. They've got beanies and ponchos and waterproofing and all of that sort of stuff. So thank you for that generous donation. They will get to those agents.

It's hard not to be angry when you break your favorite thing. It's tough when you spill stuff too. For those times when it feels like everything's going wrong, feels like it's just raining on you. Yeah. Well, here's what you can do.

don't have million-dollar minutes. We don't have breakfast shows filled with footy stars. We have locals who love talking about where you live and playing better music and more of it. 5MU.